0: Sunny 100.1, the home of Murphy, Sam, and Jody in the morning. Hey, what's going on?
1: Apparently, there is going to be a Fast and the Furious TV show. My husband is very excited about this. It's going to be on Peacock. What I've been obsessed with, Off Campus on Amazon Prime. 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

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Comparing your brain to a dirty sponge, is it insulting? Honestly, no, because I'll explain why next. Right now, it's Dua Lipa.

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You're at a job interview. What is your biggest weakness? This guy went viral for his answer, and it's great. Let's chat next.

0: Sunny 100.1, the home of Murphy, Sam, and Jody in the morning. Hey, what's going on?
1: See, I have a poker face when listening to a smutty audiobook, but my poker face only goes so far. I'm honest to a fault, and my facial expressions show everything. What's going on? I'm Michelle Fay, and so that would be my biggest weakness, all right? I'm almost too honest, and you could physically see it. But when asked in a job interview, what's your biggest weakness? What's your go-to response? This guy went viral for saying Oreos. And honestly, hire him on the spot. Green flag. But what's your biggest weakness? Let me know. At Fay on Air.
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Sunny 100.1. Got a little new music for you by Bruno Mars. That's on in about 10 minutes right now. See ya. 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

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Visit

your home of Murphy, Sam, and Jody. It's Sunny 100.1. See, at the end of the day, there just aren't enough hours in the day, right? And that's why they say we're in a fun drought. We just need more time. But have you felt this? A fun drought? Oh, let's talk.

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1: So when's the last time that you had a full day of fun? What about 2 days or three? Yeah, it looks like we're in the thick of it right now. A fun drought is here. 50% of us Americans are massively lacking in the amount of fun in our lives. And they're basically saying that on average, we need about 17 extra hours a week just to have fun. What will we do with it? Well, watch TV, see family and friends, dine out, enjoy outdoor activities, do personal hobbies, things like that.
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1: So I've been out of the dating game for a while, but if you're going on a first date and you don't feel the sparks, they're telling us to give it some time. Maybe go on a second date? I'll let you know why next.

0: 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Listen, I'm not surprised at Nick Cannon. Do you, boo? Apparently, his life is going to be the focus of a docuseries. He's got 12 kids. Who has the time?
1: They say the holy water's watered down, and this town's lost its faith. Our colors will fade eventually, so if our time is running out, day after day, we'll make the mundane a masterpiece. Oh my, oh my love, I take one look at you, you're taking me out.

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I'll explain more next.

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1: Is it gross? Honestly, yeah. Pheromone maxing. Just the idea of this is really, I can't. I'm going to pass on that. We need to talk in minutes.

0: 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See, I've got toddlers. I can't relate to the maxing trend all over social media right now. But it looks like the younger generations are busy just going to the extreme, right? And so much so, this one kid, this teenager, didn't shower for over 10 days because he told his family he was pheromone maxing. Mm-hmm. It's this trend where guys are skipping hygiene and thinking it boosts their natural scent, making them more attractive. Can't say I would agree with that statement, but the maxing trend, are you here for it?
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0: 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Hey, it's Michelle Faye. I am checking out. I do have Madonna coming up for you and more of your favorites. But of course, we also have cash up for grabs. Now, Monday, wake up with us 9 a.m. to 5 p.m. every hour. You'll have your chance to become $1,000 richer. 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And let's get you paid. So I'm checking out the Saturday night, but don't forget to set that alarm. Okay, have a great one.
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Hi, I'm Beth Christie. Who sung that song? What was the title? 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

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Speaking of this summer, Bruno Mars, his tour all summer long.

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1: What would you do if you won $1,000? 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

Sunny 100.1, the best variety of the 80s, 90s, and today. Kiss Me and Sixpence, None the Richer. Beth Christie with you. And where are my Barbie fans? I have got really good news for you right after Sia, Unstoppable.

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Sunny 100.1. Natalie and Bruglia. I'm Beth Christie. On this early Sunday morning, these guys on tour, traveling around the country on their final tour.

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Listen to your heart and Roxette. I'm Beth Christie. Shaboozey has got a new album. He's calling it a concept album. It's going to be coming out in July.

0: 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Alanis Morissette, Beth Christie with you. We got more great music on a best of the 80s to 90s weekend.
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Sunny 100.1, Columbus's best variety, 80s, 90s, and today. And Rick O'Brien has your drive home covered. 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

Best variety of the 80s, 90s, and today. Hi, I'm Beth Christie. Who sung that song? What was the title? If you ever want to know, you can find the title and artist of every song we play at sunny100.com.

Sunny 100.1. Backstreet Boys, Beth Christie with you. Got a talk back mic request for Sissy, who says this is now her downtime after working a double, so she's ready to hear some music and relax. Sissy, here you go. Here's some Whitesnake for you.

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1: 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It is a best of the 80s to 90s weekend. More great music is coming up. We've got some Justin Timberlake on the way. Also, Pat Benatar and more.
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0: Sunny 100.1 with Murphy, Sam, and Jody in the morning. And you just never know. You could be the next winner of $1,000 just like Danielle was. Take a listen.
1: Oh, my gosh. That's amazing. I just, like, on a whim did it in my car because I heard it on the radio. I never thought I would actually win. So
0: this could be you. The winning continues on Monday. 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
1: 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And I'm not going to lie, this song on a Monday can be a little stressful, but as we are just getting a Sunday started, it's nice and enjoyable. Let's get to the Bengals now.

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And real quick, make us the first preset on your radio. 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This is Sunny 100.1. They say the

It's Sunny 100.1, and you can follow us on Twitter at Sunny100FM. And it looks like Taylor Swift is personally calling her wedding guests to invite them to her wedding, which I think is adorable. And I'm sure this guy got the call. They are besties after all. It's Ed Sheeran.

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variety of the 80s, 90s, and today it's sunny 100.1. 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So again, it's called Stuff You Should Know, and you can find that on our free iHeartRadio.

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0: 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I'm Heather. Winning $1,000 sounds a little like this.
1: Yes, that's awesome. Oh my gosh, that's great. Excited.
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1: I'm going on during this time. I fear there's no one to save me. This all or nothing really got away. You're driving me crazy.

Sunny 100.1. And this is the week everyone's going to be traveling for Memorial Day. Yeah, we've got that coming up next weekend. I know it feels early, doesn't it? So where is everyone headed and how many people will be traveling? We're going to talk about this coming up next. Where is the

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Mi 100.1, the home of Murphy, Sam, and Jody in the morning. And it's already shaping out to be such a good year for new music. So many new albums headed our way over the next few months. One that I'm really looking forward to is Madonna's. Yeah, it'll be a dance album, July 3rd.

0: Sunny 100.1. I'm Heather, and it looks like Stanley, the tumbler, is going to be celebrating America's 250th birthday with a new Target exclusive tumbler set, and that is hitting stores today. So if you are headed to Target, maybe you've already been there this morning, you noticed it was a little more crowded than usual. That is why. And if you don't want to go battle the crowds, you can also pick it up on Target's website.
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Sunny 100.1, Columbus's best variety, 80s, 90s, and today. And Rick O'Brien has your drive home covered. 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

Columbus's best variety of the 80s, 90s, and today, sunny 100.1. 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How nice would that be? And it's so much easier than you think. I'll tell you all the details coming up next.

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1: Good morning. Hey, it's Mary Booth. Have you gotten a call from Taylor Swift? Apparently, she's calling her closest friends and family to get them to save the date for her wedding. Well, she's not giving them an exact date or location, just telling them it's happening this summer and keep your schedule flexible. I had

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1: It's a best of the 80s and 90s weekend with Brian Adams, Summer of 69. Hey, it's Mary. Today is National Cherry Cobbler Day, one of my all-time favorites. So yes, that will be on the menu tonight.

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1: 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Hey, it's Mary. People have been talking about Car Ranch all week. What is it? Why is it an issue? More next.

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1: Hey, it's Mary. 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

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Hi, I'm Mary Booth. We're glad to have you listening in Worthington, Phoenix City, and all over Columbus. Here's another one you asked for right now on Sunny 100.1.

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1: From 1982, John Mellencamp on this Best of the 80s and 90s weekend. Hey, it's Mary, a big milestone for Benson Boone. His video for Beautiful Things hit the 1 billion mark on YouTube.

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1: That's Madonna. Big news this week. Madonna, Shakira, and BTS will headline the first ever halftime show for the FIFA World Cup final. It's July 19th at MetLife Stadium in New Jersey. 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
1: It's a best of the 80s and 90s weekend with Donna Lewis from 1996. Hey, it's Mary. Do you find yourself getting sleepy during the afternoon at work? A quick fix

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1: Good afternoon. I'm Beth Christie. Nice to see you today. Back to back, amazing female artists to start off our time together. From Whitney Houston to Pat Benatar.

It's Sunny 100.1. Soft Cell and Tainted Love. Beth Christie with you, and coming up tomorrow morning, 9 a.m., I hope you're ready to win $1,000, because that's what the Workday Payday could get you.

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The best variety of the 80s, 90s, and today. Sunny 100.1. Kiss from a Rose and Seal. Beth Christie with you this afternoon. And who knew that shoes could help out so many people and raise so much money? An inspiring story coming up after Rascal Flatts.

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It's Sunny 100.1. Black or White and Michael Jackson, whose biopic, at least at this point, has earned over $500 million worldwide.

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Beth Christie with you. 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

0: 91.1, the home of Murphy, Sam, and Jody in the morning. Hey, what's going on?
1: I hope you're having a great Sunday so far. What's going on? It's Michelle Fay. And of course, I'm going to be playing more of your favorites in minutes. I've got Adele coming up, Olivia Dean. But if there's something specific you have in mind, use that talkback mic on the iHeartRadio app where you tap that red microphone on your screen, record your message, and let me know your favorites.
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0: 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And well, I mean, obviously, are we surprised? She's Adele. She's coming up next.

0: 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And Rick O'Brien has your drive home covered. Catch him back tomorrow afternoon from 2 till 6, right here on Sunny 100.1.
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